I'm Bob Barron, joining you on the end of this weekend, first weekend in August. It was August 2nd, back in 1962, that Robert Zimmerman officially changed his name to Bob Dylan.

0: It's Tom Petty. He's running down a dream. I'm Bob Barron. I'm going to start running down one of my dreams tomorrow. I'm actually going to be off the radio for at least 6 weeks, if not longer. Me and a couple of my buddies have been planning this trip for years. We're taking our adventure bikes on the Trans-America Trail, which is a mostly off-road way across the United States from the Carolinas all the way to Oregon. Then I got to get back home, too.
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12: Here's your Classic Hits 96.7 forecast. Slight chance for storms with fog and spots tonight. Otherwise, partly cloudy skies. Lows level off around 66. Westerly winds around 5 miles per hour. Chance for storms with fog and spots early tomorrow. Daytime highs approaching 80. Cloudy skies expected. In the Classic Hits 96.7 Weather Center, I'm meteorologist Jennifer Wojcicki. Right now, 75.

0: I love that band, The Band, and The Wait, as we remember their keyboardist, Garth Hudson. He passed away last year in 25, but today, August 2nd, is the anniversary of his birth, born on this day in 1937 in Windsor, Canada.
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0: Those Doobies out on the road this summer, along with Santana. The next gig they got coming up is in Washington at the White River Amphitheater. That's coming up August 6th.
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11: Here's your Classic Hits 96.7 forecast. Slight chance for storms with fog and spots tonight. Otherwise, partly cloudy skies. Lows level off around 66. Westerly winds around 5 miles per hour. Chance for storms with fog and spots early tomorrow. Daytime highs approaching 80 and cloudy skies expected. In the Classic Hits 96.7 Weather Center, I'm meteorologist Jennifer Wojcicki. 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

0: Okay, you got all those drum beats in there, Don. The Eagles, who hit number one on the U.S. singles chart on this day in 1975. It was for their track, One of These Nights.
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Well, it wasn't such sweet news. Exactly 2 years ago on this date in 2024, Aerosmith took to social media to announce that they're retiring from touring due to Steven Tyler's ongoing vocal cord problems.

0: Paul Stanley, Gene Simmons, Ace Frehley, and Peter Criss. That's KISS. We were talking about Aerosmith in the last break. Well, KISS and Aerosmith got together and did a co-headlining North American tour that kicked off on this day in 2003.
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9: Here's your Classic Hits 96.7 forecast. Slight chance of rain showers with fog and spots tonight. Otherwise, partly cloudy skies. Lows level off around 66. Winds out of the west around 5 miles per hour. Chance of thunderstorms with fog and spots early tomorrow. Daytime highs approaching 80. Cloudy skies expected. In the Classic Hits 96.7 Weather Center, I'm meteorologist Jennifer Wojcicki. Currently 72.

0: Bob Barron in, wrapping up the weekend on this Sunday, August 2nd. Looking at this date in 1986, that track from Peter Cetera started a two-week run at number one on the U.S. singles chart. It was from the Karate Kid 2 movie soundtrack.
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0: 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It's Butch Vig's birthday. 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
10: Here's your Classic Hits 96.7 forecast. Slight chance of rain showers with fog and spots tonight. Otherwise, mainly cloudy skies expected. Lows dip down to about 66. West winds around 5 miles per hour. Chance for storms with fog and spots early tomorrow. Daytime highs approaching 80. Cloudy skies expected. In the Classic Hits 96.7 Weather Center, I'm meteorologist Jennifer Wojcicki. Currently, it's 71 degrees.
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0: I'm Bob Barron, wrapping up this Sunday, August 2nd, with Tom Petty and the Heartbreakers and Refugee. I am out of here for quite a while. I'm taking a leave of absence for at least 6 weeks, if not a little bit longer. And as I said earlier, riding my adventure bike, mostly off-road across the United States. I hope to have fun. I hope to see you out there, maybe. And I'll talk to you in maybe a couple of months.
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0: Times like these, Foo Fighters, playing it for Marianne, and a very happy birthday to Victor on your special day. Honored and privileged to be a part of it. Coming up, Annie Lennox, Eurythmics, and our weird and wacky fact few minutes away.
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10: Here's your classic hits 96.7 forecast. Mainly cloudy with fog overnight with a slight chance for showers. Lows level off around 66. Winds out of the west around 5 miles per hour. Chance for storms and foggy early Monday. Daytime highs approaching 80. Cloudy skies expected. Slight chance for storms Monday night 65. In the classic hits 96.7 Weather Center, I'm meteorologist Paul Frombly. Right now, it's 72 degrees.

0: ELO, Electric Light Orchestra, do ya? Bob Worthington and our weird and wacky overnight fact. Well, they were kind of like one of the weirder families on television during the 60s. Creepy and they're kooky, mysterious and spooky, to say the least. Talking about the Addams Family, do you realize Morticia Addams, played by Carolyn Jones, it took folks, 2 hours every day to put on Morticia's makeup. Took over 2 hours every day. The final touch, she wore a wig made of what else? Human hair. And believe it or not, Jones was only the producer's third choice to play Morticia. ABC insisted that they needed a name actress, and Jones was the only well-known performer in the running. She had been nominated for an Oscar in 1956, so voila, Carolyn Jones got the part of Morticia Addams.
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0: Taking things to the Boulevard of Broken Dreams and tuck them in nice and tight. Wishing you sweet dreams, Green Day. Bob Worthington here. Some early Doobie Brothers waiting for you.
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0: Formerly of the Edgar Winter Group, Dan Hartman, I Can Dream About You from the movie Streets of Fire. A few minutes away from round two of our weird and wacky overnight fact, also have the very first song played on MTV by the Buggles. And Naked Eyes on the way.
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9: Here's your classic hits 96.7 forecast. Mainly cloudy with fog overnight with a slight chance for showers. Lows level off around 66. Winds out of the west around 5 miles per hour. Chance for storms and foggy early Monday. Daytime highs approaching 80. Cloudy skies expected. Slight chance for storms Monday night 65. In the classic hits 96.7 Weather Center, I'm meteorologist Paul Trombley. Right now, it's 71 degrees.
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0: Vamanos! Let's go, Benji Orrico Kasich and the Cars, as we're rocking with you. Speaking of which, the superstar from Seymour, Indiana, he'll be rocking in the USA next.
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9: Here's your classic hits 96.7 forecast. Mainly cloudy with fog overnight with a slight chance for showers. Lows level off around 66. Winds out of the west around 5 miles per hour. Chance for storms and foggy early Monday. Daytime highs approaching 80. Cloudy skies expected. Slight chance for storms Monday night 65. In the Classic Hits 96.7 Weather Center, I'm meteorologist Paul Trombley. Currently, it's 70 degrees.
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0: Are those cheap old sunglasses, not Foster Grants or Ray-Bans, I'm sorry to say, but that's ZZ Top. Hey, stick around. Have more great music. Bon Jovi, who's in concert as we speak, as a matter of fact. Got him coming up and much, much more.
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10: Here's your classic hits 96.7 forecast. Mainly cloudy skies with fog overnight with a low of 66. North winds around 5 miles per hour. Daytime highs approaching 80 with fog in spots. Early Monday, overcast skies. Mainly clear Monday night, lows dip down to about 63. Mid-80s Tuesday, low 80s by Wednesday. In the classic hits 96.7 Weather Center, I'm meteorologist Paul Frobley. Currently, it's 70 degrees.

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0: That's Linkin Park, In the End, playing that for Gloria. Wanted to hear that, hitting us up on the studio line. Coming up from What Were Once Vices Are Now Habits, a sing-along from the Doobie Brothers, and much, much more.
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Summer sounds best right here in the summer of 1984. John Wheat from the Babies, Missing You. Hey, stick around. More great music. 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

0: 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It's Peter Gabriel and Sledgehammer. Gary, happy birthday to you on your special day. 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
10: Here's your classic hits, 96.7 forecast. Lows level off around 66 and foggy. Overnight, under mainly cloudy skies, northerly winds around 5 miles per hour. Highs level off around 81 with fog in spots. Early Monday, cloudy skies expected. Mainly clear Monday night, lows dip down to about 63. Mid-80s Tuesday and Wednesday, with storms likely Wednesday. In the classic hits, 96.7 Weather Center, I'm meteorologist Paul Frobley. Currently 70.
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0: Summer sounds best right here with the Boys of Summer, Don Henley. Stick around, I have something from the class of 1973 from Grand Funk Railroad. I know, you graduated preschool in 1973, correct?
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0: Welcome to the Real World Matchbox 20. Coming up, Michael Stipe and REM, Madonna, and a whole bunch more. And keep it right here day and night. And tell a friend or two about the good thing we got going here.
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6: Here's your Classic Hits 96.7 forecast. Slight chance for drizzle with fog and spots early today. Otherwise, cloudy skies with a few peaks of sun. Daytime highs approaching 81. Northerly winds 5 to 10 miles per hour. Lows dip down to about 62. Tonight, mainly clear skies. Daytime highs approaching 85. Tomorrow, mainly clear skies. In the Classic Hits 96.7 Weather Center, I'm meteorologist Paul Trombley. Right now, 70.

0: Come Together, John Paul George and Ringo, the Beatles. Hey, stick around, Eddie Money. Also from 461 Ocean Boulevard, Eric Clapton with a Bob Marley song on the way.
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0: A Bob Marley penned classic. It's Eric Clapton, number one music from 461 Ocean Boulevard, the album I Shot the Sheriff. Bob Worthington and you, happy Monday, brand new week. 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
6: Here's your Classic Hits 96.7 forecast. Slight chance for drizzle with fog and spots early today. Otherwise, cloudy skies with a few peaks of sun. Daytime highs approaching 81. Northerly winds 5 to 10 miles per hour. Lows dip down to about 62. Tonight, mainly clear skies. Daytime highs approaching 85. Tomorrow, mainly clear skies. In the Classic Hits 96.7 Weather Center, I'm meteorologist Paul Trombley. Right now, 70.

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1: Fox News, I'm Ted Lindner. Many Americans expressing skepticism of AI data centers popping up across the country and their potential negative effect on communities. EPA Administrator Lee Zeldin on Fox's The Big Weekend Show reacting to President Trump's new pledge to help protect Americans as AI data centers are built across the nation.
2: This ratepayer protection pledge is President Trump's leadership in ensuring that the parties involved in getting these data centers built structure the deal in a way where the people who live in that community, if they're going to see any movement in their bill, they're going to see it to go down, not up.
1: Some critics continue to question whether the cost of being the AI capital of the world is worth it for everyday Americans. And tonight's Powerball jackpot up to at least $748 million after no one hit the big prize Saturday. That makes it the largest jackpot so far this year. If you go for a single cash payout, you'd get $325 million from tonight's drawing. Good luck. 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
3: Here's your LAX 18 storm tracker forecast. Our Newark week is off to a cloudy start, but I think we'll get some sun later on today. There's also a small chance for a stray shower southeast. Afternoon high should push into the low 80s. Tonight, skies will clear. We'll see lows dip to the lower 60s. Tuesday looks nice for the most part, but once again, a couple of showers may develop east in the afternoon as we warm closer to normal in the mid 80s. That's your forecast. I'm meteorologist Emily McKinney.
4: Thanks, Emily. Right now, we're looking at 69 degrees and cloudy skies, a little light rain or mist. So watch out for that as you're driving early this morning.
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4: 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Coming up, we have music ahead from the Steve Miller Band, also Firehouse. Coming up, our Carlisle Young Thought for the Day. Today in History, at the bottom of the hour, the Pole Vault. Bo Beecraft is standing by in the newsroom with local news. Also, we have our daily celebration and morning toast a little later in the hour. Yeah, I'm back from vacation. Big thanks to Jim Johnson for covering for me last week on the morning show. And thanks to you guys for hanging with us. But had a good time. Back. Rested and ready to rock. Speaking of which, here's Scandal and the Warrior. Classic Hits.

The Steve Miller Band with Swing Town on Classic Hits 96.7. Good Monday morning. I'm Dave.

Begley. It's 6:15. Time for our Carlisle Young Thought for the Day. And today it's a quote from Jimmy Buffett, who said, "Moderation is the key. So I work a certain amount of time, and then I take a certain amount of time off." Which is what I did last week. Took a little time off. But back at it this morning. Glad to be back with you guys. Coming up, we'll have a look at today in history. Also, Emily standing by in the Weather Center with the forecast. Right now, Firehouse, Don't Treat Me Bad. Classic hits.

0: Firehouse, Don't Treat Me Bad. Classic Hits, 96.7. I'm Dave Begley. And of course, Firehouse is going to be at the World Chicken Festival this year. Yeah. Saturday night of the Chicken Festival. Firehouse on the Stage of Stars. Check out all the information at chickenfestival.com. Looking forward to that. And coming up this Friday night at Town Center, where the Stage of Stars will be for the Chicken Festival, Grand Funk Railroad in concert. Yeah. Pistol Whip opens up. We'll talk more about that next hour in the community calendar, but lots of good music coming to town. Right now, I'll look at today in history. It is Monday, August 3rd, 2026. Can you believe it's August? Wow. On this date in history, back in 1492, Christopher Columbus set sail from Palos, Spain, on his first voyage that took him to the present-day Americas. In 1852, in America's first intercollegiate sporting event, Harvard rowed past Yale to win the first Harvard-Yale regatta. 1936, Jesse Owens of the United States won the first of his four gold medals at the Berlin Olympics as he took the 100-meter sprint. 1972, the U.S. Senate ratified the Anti-Ballistic Missile Treaty between the United States and Soviet Union. In 1977, the Tandy Corporation introduced the TRS-80, one of the first widely available home computers. 1981, U.S. air traffic controllers went on strike, seeking pay and workplace improvements. 2 days later, President Ronald Reagan fired 11,345 striking union members and barred them from federal employment. On this date in 2004, the pedestal of the Statue of Liberty opened to visitors for the first time since the 9/11 attacks. And in 2019, a gunman opened fire at a Walmart store in El Paso, Texas, resulting in the deaths of 23 people. After surrendering, the gunman told detectives he targeted Mexicans and had outlined the plot in a manifesto published online shortly before the attack. That's today in history. Coming up, we'll have a look at the forecast. We have Emily standing by in the Weather Center and some Jimmy Buffett, since we had a quote from Jimmy Buffett in our Carlisle Young Thought for the Day a bit ago. Keep it right here. The Morning Show, presentation of Larkey HVAC.
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7: Here's your LAX 18 storm tracker forecast. Our new work week is off to a cloudy start, but I think we'll get some sun later on today. There's also a small chance for a stray shower southeast. Afternoon high should push into the low 80s. Tonight, skies will clear. We'll see lows dip to the lower 60s. Tuesday looks nice for the most part, but once again, a couple of showers may develop east in the afternoon as we warm closer to normal in the mid 80s. That's your forecast. I'm meteorologist Emily McKinney.
0: Thanks, Emily. Right now, we're looking at cloudy skies in London, 69 degrees. Coming up, speaking of 69, the summer of 69, Brian Adams on the way. Also, our pole vault, and Bo Beecraft is standing by in the newsroom with local news. Right now, as promised, it's the late, great Jimmy Buffett and Changes in Latitudes. Classic hits.

0: 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Dave Begley here at 6:32 on a Monday. Hope you guys had a great weekend. Time for the pole vault. And today's poll shows the best and worst dates for health care, with the average American spending nearly $15,500 per year on health care. The personal finance company WalletHub released states with the best and worst health care in 2026. They compared the 50 states and the District of Columbia across 44 key measures of health care cost, accessibility, and outcomes, ranging from the average monthly insurance premium to physicians per capita to the share of the population with health insurance. Here's what they came up with. Best states for health care: number one, New Hampshire. Number two, Minnesota. Number three, Iowa. Number four, Rhode Island. And number five, Hawaii. Rounding out the top 10, Massachusetts, Maine, Wisconsin, Colorado, and Nebraska. The worst states for health care, coming in dead last, is Alaska. Mississippi is next to last, followed by Georgia, Texas, West Virginia, Alabama, Louisiana, New Mexico, Arkansas, and Tennessee. Kentucky is somewhere in the middle there, I guess. I just have the top 10 and bottom 10. Coming up, we'll have a look at news. Bo Beecraft is standing by in the newsroom. Also, we have Emily McKinney in the Weather Center with the forecast. And you have me sitting here with some Kiss queued up for you, so keep it right here.
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6: In the newsroom, I'm Bo Beecraft. A Laurel County man faces multiple rape charges after investigators say he had sexual contact with a 13-year-old girl. Sheriff John Root reports detectives arrested 20-year-old Cameron Botkins on 5 counts of first-degree rape following their investigation. According to reports, Botkins was already being held at the Laurel County Correctional Center on unrelated charges and remains in custody. His case continues moving forward. A routine traffic stop in Knox County led to drug charges and the discovery of a homemade incendiary device. Police say Stephen Helton was arrested on outstanding warrants after officers found suspected meth, marijuana, and drug paraphernalia in his backpack. Investigators later discovered the explosive device among his belongings at the detention center, where it was safely dismantled by ATF agents and the KSP bomb squad. Authorities say additional charges are expected as the investigation continues. With news, I'm Bo Beecraft.
7: Here is your LEX 18 storm tracker forecast. Our new work week is off to a cloudy start, but I think we'll get some sun later on today. There's also a small chance for a stray shower southeast. Afternoon high should push into the low 80s. Tonight, skies will clear. We'll see lows dip to the lower 60s. Tuesday looks nice for the most part, but once again, a couple of showers may develop east in the afternoon as we warm closer to normal in the mid 80s. That's your forecast. I'm meteorologist Emily McKinney.
0: Thanks, Emily. Right now, we're looking at 69 degrees and mostly cloudy skies in London. Coming up, Motley Crue, also our daily celebration and morning toast. So get your coffee brewing. Right now, it's Kiss off their Destroyer album, Shout It Out Loud. Classic hits. Good morning.

0: 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That's Motley Crue. 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Hope your new work week is off on the right foot. We're here to do our best to at least get you entertained and informed. Start off your work week. Like our daily celebration. Today is Monday. Chance to maybe get back to work and get some rest after a busy weekend or busy vacation. Did some camping last week for the first half of my vacation. Second half, we drove up to Columbus, Ohio. Well, actually Dublin, Ohio, to celebrate the Dublin Irish Festival. Me being of Irish ancestry, had a great time. Saw a lot of bands, musical acts, and dancing, debauchery and embibbery, but it was fun. Got back yesterday, so still a little road weary. So yeah, it's good to get back and relax in my comfortable chair and hang out with you guys. It's also National Watermelon Day, one of my favorites. Refreshing summertime treat. A must at picnics and fairs. 92% water, so satisfying in the summer heat. Watermelons originated in southern Africa. National Grab Some Nuts Day. There are many nut days throughout the year, like National Almond Day, National Pistachio Day, National Pecan Day, but August 3rd embraces them all. They add necessary good fats to our diets, especially walnuts. Almonds are good for you, too. Full of minerals and nutrients we might otherwise be missing. So, yeah, grab a handful of nuts. National Hair Gloss Day, raising awareness of the benefits of salon hair gloss services with hair professionals. 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Hair gloss. Wasn't aware of that. But then I don't have a whole lot of hair, so I don't have to worry about that sort of thing. Festival Monday. In the United Kingdom, Festival Monday is a cherished holiday that allows people to embrace the last days of summer. Filled with outdoor activities and local festivals, providing a much-needed break from the busy autumn season, which is about to begin. 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Sweeping, mopping, scrubbing, and vacuuming, all things we should probably be doing a lot more of. So, some things to celebrate today. Grab your coffee, your tea, or Red Bull, Alani, whatever. Let's put them together through the radio for our morning toast. Clink, clink. Glad to get back home to my coffee. I mean, there's good coffee out on the road. You can find a Starbucks. McDonald's actually has good coffee. I like McDonald's coffee. But a lot of the other places are too weak for me. So, yeah, got to get back to my coffee. Coming up, we'll have a look at the forecast. We have Emily McKinney standing by in the Weather Center and some Foreigner queued up for you. The morning show is a presentation of Larkey HVAC.
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5: Here's your LEX 18 Storm Tracker forecast. Our new work week is off to a cloudy start, but I think we'll get some sun later on today. There's also a small chance for a stray shower southeast. Afternoon highs should push into the low 80s. Tonight, skies will clear. We'll see lows dip to the lower 60s. Tuesday looks nice for the most part, but once again, a couple of showers may develop east in the afternoon as we warm closer to normal in the mid-80s. That's your forecast. I'm meteorologist Emily McKinney.
0: Thanks, Emily. Right now, 69 degrees and mostly cloudy skies in London. Coming up, Lita Ford. Also, we'll have a look at news, Fox World and National News, state news from Kentucky News Network, local news from Bo B. Craft. I'll also check traffic. We have sports coming up. We have KNN Sports with Scott Fitzgerald, also the voice of the Wildcats, Tom Leach. A look at UK sports. Later, our community calendar. Gary Conley has today's Minuteman Minute. And news from the Weird Wire a little later in the hour. So be the most informed person at work this morning. Stay close. Meantime, it's Foreigner and Double Vision. The classic hits.

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1: Fox News, I'm Sue Gussman. Oil prices plummeting as President Trump announces a pause in attacks against Iran. He told reporters Sunday the talks will resume today.
2: Now what we're doing is we're talking to them in the form of a negotiation. It begins tomorrow afternoon, and we'll see if it's short. I'd love to do that, save a lot of lives.
1: The U.S. has paused attacks on Iran before, only to see negotiations fall apart. 60,000 people evacuated because of wildfires in Spokane, Washington. Dave Upthegrove, Washington Commissioner of Public Lands, telling us.
3: This is one of 15 major fires burning throughout the state of Washington right now. More than 250,000 acres are on fire in this state. This is an extraordinary wildfire season in the Pacific Northwest. It's not a normal season.
1: Hundreds of homes, businesses, and other structures destroyed. 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
5: Although he skipped the annual fancy farm picnic to attend his son's baseball game, Governor Andrew Beshear had some of the last laughs. It's an unofficial start to Kentucky's political season, where Democratic and Republican figures trade barbs at another. Both U.S. Senator candidates and Charles Booker and Andy Barr spoke. We also learned Secretary of State Michael Adams will not be running for governor, but did place an endorsement.
6: And the best thing I can do for my team is to call on all Republicans to join me in supporting James Comer to be our next governor. James Comer is not only the strongest candidate we'll have for governor, he's the best prepared to do the job.
5: By the way, Beshear had his fun on social media. He responded to Republicans' anger on missing the event with their lack of outrage that Mitch McConnell has been nowhere to be seen for 50 days. A Kentucky man is accused of striking four pedestrians in Nashville. We've learned the driver's and the deceased's name. This took place Saturday afternoon in one of Nashville's busiest crossings. 87-year-old Thomas Cahill of Bowling Green is said to have ran a red light, injuring three and killing Timothy Wedlock of Australia. So far, Metro Nashville police have not filed charges. They're investigating if he suffered a medical emergency during this event. A Burlington man learns the hard way that God giving him a stolen RV doesn't fly legally. Julian Atkins is accused of taking an RV in central Kentucky. He was eventually tracked down to a Powell County campground. That's where he told Stanton police and Wolf County deputies that God gave us this RV. He posted bond last week and faces an unlawful theft charge. I'm Lee Mowen.
4: This is the Kentucky News Network.
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9: In the newsroom, I'm Bo B. Craft. A Laurel County man faces several charges after deputies say he crashed his vehicle while allegedly driving under the influence. Investigators report 20-year-old Charles Hatton drove through a yard before crashing with three passengers inside the vehicle. Deputies say Hatton showed signs of intoxication and impairment and was charged with three counts of wanton endangerment, DUI, and possession of a controlled substance. No additional details were released, and the case continues. The Kentucky Transportation Cabinet is asking for the public's input on its latest statewide transportation improvement plan, which outlines federally funded transportation projects across the Commonwealth of Kentucky. The 30-day public comment period runs through August 30th and includes proposed road, bridge, public transit, and aviation improvements. The full draft plan is available on the Transportation Cabinet's website now. With news, I'm Bo Beecraft.
10: Here's your LEX 18 storm tracker forecast. Our new work week is off to a cloudy start, but I think we'll get some sun later on today. There's also a small chance for a stray shower southeast. Afternoon highs should push into the low 80s. Tonight, skies will clear. We'll see lows dip to the lower 60s. Tuesday looks nice for the most part, but once again, a couple of showers may develop east in the afternoon as we warm closer to normal in the mid 80s. That's your forecast. I'm meteorologist Emily McKinney.
11: Thanks, Emily. Right now, we're looking at 69 degrees, mostly cloudy skies. We've had some mist and light rain in parts of our listening area this morning, so watch out for low visibility. Also, we have a bridge replacement project beginning today on Schoolhouse Branch Road near the intersection with 1524 in Clay County. Construction will require intermittent one-lane traffic on 1524 throughout the duration of the project. Traffic will be maintained using temporary flagging and portable traffic signals as needed. Construction is scheduled to be completed by November 1st. Watch out for that. If you do happen upon a traffic situation, shoot us a text to let us know. Or if you have a birthday for the Birthday Club coming up next hour, text it in at 864-2148, 864-2148. Don't text and drive, and buckle up.

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1: 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And like them on Facebook. Coming up, the Spin Doctors and sports. We have Scott Fitzgerald standing by at KNN also. We'll hear from the voice of the Wildcats, Tom Leach. Look at UK sports. Meantime, it's Lynyrd Skynyrd, Give Me Back My Bullets, and Classic Hits.

0: coming up just short of a $2 million payday yesterday. They fall to Davis Steel 67-59 in the basketball championship tournament game. Missed free throws prove costly as La Familia hit just 18 of 32 from the line. Archie Goodwin led the Cats with 19 points. Coach John Hood, Kentucky's 2009 Gatorade Player of the Year out of North Hopkins, who played for the Cats from 2009 to 2014, had a simple message to his team afterwards.
1: I thank them for allowing me to coach them and be who I am. Gets on the basketball court, I'm not happy, cheery at all. We're out there to win, and that's what I want to do. These guys allowed me to be me, and I'll never be able to thank them enough for that. Wish the outcome a little different for this one, but as far as next year or anything like that, we sit on this one for a little bit and then make those decisions down the line.
0: Meanwhile, in baseball, the Reds enter the trade deadline today, expected to be sellers. The biggest question is how far they will go. Cincinnati could move several veterans, including catcher Tyler Stevenson, who got emotional with Reds broadcaster Jim Day after the team's win over Pittsburgh yesterday.
2: And I'm going to be emotional. It was pretty special. Yeah. I don't know. There's a lag going on.
3: I know there is. And I'm not looking for you to comment on this.
2: Yeah.
3: But let the record show, you're a good man. You're a pro's pro. Your pleasure to be around every day.
2: Thank you.
0: The Reds open a series with the A's coming up tomorrow night. The Bengals putting on the pads today at training camp. Tight end Eric Aull Jr. is ready to get back to work. He hasn't played since tearing his ACL in November of 2024. And Kentucky Derby runner-up Renegade is back in winning form. He wins Saturday's Jim Dandy Stakes at Saratoga. I'm Scott Fitzgerald.
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8: 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It's coming up.
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11: He's pretty calm, so he's very confident and calm. I can take care of the rah-rah, so, but the way he is, he comes in, he calms us down, and situations get crazy. So that's kind of what you want out of a quarterback, you know what I mean? He can take control of the offense, take command, and calm everybody down in big moments.
8: Tight end Willie Rodriguez talking about his quarterback, Kenny Minchie. When Will Stein got the job, he identified Minchie as a guy that could run his offense effectively. And part of the reason why is what Stein heard about Minchie's time at Notre Dame.
12: Joe Sloan and I and other guys on our staff have a ton of respect for that program and the guys that coached him prior to being here at Kentucky. So we felt like he was in a place that coaches similar to us. And then to get him here and to see him grow within our offense has been very exciting. It seems like he's been in our system for multiple years. Got great presence in the huddle and no huddle situations. He's very accurate, throws on time, and he's mobile.
13: You've said you want your quarterback completion rate to be around 70%. What goes into getting to that number?
12: Well, I mean, taking completions is huge. I think young quarterbacks especially, or certain offenses, really demand playing outside of the element of our offense. So we teach really touchdown, checkdown mentality. You know, it's not a sign of weakness to dump the ball off to a back in the flat or a tight end in the flat, even on a play action pass, and then go get 8 yards.
8: That's Will Stein, and this is A Look at UK Sports.
14: 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Also, catch the Cincinnati Reds every game live with Tommy Thrall and the Cowboy, Jeff Brantley, on your home of the Reds, The Wolf. Coming up, get you back to the music with the Eagles. Also, the forecast. Emily McKinney is standing by in the Weather Center. 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
22: Here's your LEX 18 storm tracker forecast. Our new work week is off to a cloudy start, but I think we'll get some sun later on today. There's also a small chance for a stray shower southeast. Afternoon high should push into the low 80s. Tonight, skies will clear. We'll see lows dip to the lower 60s. Tuesday looks nice for the most part, but once again, a couple of showers may develop east in the afternoon as we warm closer to normal in the mid 80s. That's your forecast. I'm meteorologist Emily McKinney.
14: Thanks, Emily. Right now, 69 degrees and mostly cloudy skies in London. Coming up, Dire Straits. Right now, it's the Eagles. Peaceful, easy feeling. Classic hits. Coming up, a look at the community calendar. And Gary Conley has today's Minuteman Minute.

0: Money for Nothing, Dire Straits, and Classic Hits 96.7. I'm Dave Begley. It's 7:32 on a Monday. Time for our community calendar. And here's what's happening this week at the Laurel County Public Library. Coming up today, Give Yourself a Hand, Note Holders. That's 4 p.m. today. Coming up tomorrow, Lou the Baby Dinosaur with River City Puppets. That'll be 11 a.m. tomorrow and 1 in the afternoon. And coming up Saturday, the 8th, Board Game Mini Con from 11 a.m. to 3 p.m. Check out all the programs and activities at the library at laurellibrary.org. 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And of course, coming up this Friday, they're an American band. Grand Funk Railroad coming to Town Center Park to wrap up the summer concert series. That's going to be 7 o'clock with Pistol Whip opening things up. Great local band. Love those guys. So, great night of music. Pistol Whip opening up for Grand Funk Railroad Town Center Summer Concert Series. Bring a lawn chair, blanket, grab dinner downtown or one of the local vendors on site. And plan for an evening of great music downtown London. Of course, yours truly and Terry Harris will be there on stage emceeing. Always a lot of fun. For more information on what's happening around London and the region, check out visitlondonky.com. The London Laurel Tourist Commission, that's visitlondonky.com, or their Facebook page. Now let's check in with Gary Conley. 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
1: 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Gary Conley here from Minuteman Press with today's Minuteman Minute number 42, When Old School Becomes New. The London Rotary Club's been distributing dictionaries to every third grader in Laurel County for over a decade. Some of these paperback books have probably been packed away with a favorite sweatshirt en route to the college of their choice. One would think that something as old school as Webster's Dictionary would not get a second glance from a tech-savvy 8-year-old, but you could not be more mistaken. Some of the most common responses are, "You mean I can keep it?" or "I can take it home?" "I can write my name in it?" The most impressive part of the presentation is when the Rotary member holds the dictionary at head level and drops it on the floor. He then picks it up and says, "See, it still works. Don't try that with your iPhone, and the battery never needs to be charged." That's your Minuteman Minute, brought to you by Minuteman Press of London, Kentucky, where we design, print, and promote you.
0: Thanks, Gary. Coming up, we have Emily with the forecast. We'll get you back to the music with Stevie Nicks, with Tom Petty. And some Red Hot Chili Peppers on the way. Right now, take a short break. Keep it right here.
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5: Here's your LEX 18 Storm Tracker forecast. Our new work week is off to a cloudy start, but I think we'll get some sun later on today. There's also a small chance for a stray shower southeast. Afternoon highs should push into the low 80s. Tonight, skies will clear. We'll see lows dip to the lower 60s. Tuesday looks nice for the most part, but once again, a couple of showers may develop east in the afternoon as we warm closer to normal in the mid-80s. That's your forecast. I'm meteorologist Emily McKinney.
0: Thanks, Emily. Right now, 69 degrees and cloudy skies in London. Coming up, again, Red Hot Chili Peppers. Also, our news from the Weird Wire. Keep it right here. Meantime, it's Stevie Nicks featuring Tom Petty. Stop Dragging My Heart Around. Classic hits. Good morning.

0: Scar Tissue, Red Hot Chili Peppers on Classic Hits 96.7. 7:46 on a Monday. Good morning, I'm Dave Begley with news from the Weird Wire. A suspect in Georgia left his good luck behind when he abandoned a winning lottery ticket while fleeing sheriff's deputies. The Cherokee County Sheriff's Office says the man had a Georgia Lottery scratch game card worth $100 when he ran away during a traffic stop on I-75. In a Facebook post, the Sheriff's Office offered its congratulations and invited him to come claim his ticket at their office. The Sheriff's Office. Sheriff's Office spokesman Captain Jay Baker said the suspect was later taken into custody. Didn't say if he actually came into their office to get the ticket when he was taken into custody, but they got him. Now, Baker says the man was a passenger in a vehicle that was pulled over for a tag violation and ran into the woods. The lottery ticket was in a backpack that also had methamphetamine. Baker said when he bonds out of jail or gets done with these charges, we'll certainly return that lottery ticket, but he can't have the meth back. Coming up, look at the forecast. We have Emily standing by in the Weather Center. Music from Journey. The morning show is a presentation of Larkey HVAC.
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9: Here's your LEX 18 Storm Tracker forecast. Our new work week is off to a cloudy start, but I think we'll get some sun later on today. There's also a small chance for a stray shower southeast. Afternoon high should push into the low 80s. Tonight, skies will clear. We'll see lows dip to the lower 60s. Tuesday looks nice for the most part, but once again, a couple of showers may develop east in the afternoon as we warm closer to normal in the mid-80s. That's your forecast. I'm meteorologist Emily McKinney.
0: Thanks, Emily. Right now, 69 degrees, right where we've been all morning, and cloudy skies. Coming up, we have April Wine, and at the top of the hour, a look at news from Fox, World and National News, also state news from Kentucky News Network. Next hour, fascinating facts, the Birthday Club. If you have a birthday for us, you can text that in at 864-2148. 864-2148. Also, celebrity birthdays. We'll celebrate our rock birthdays with the birthday block. A couple of good ones for you today. Entertainment news. The top movies at the box office over the weekend. What's on TV tonight? our survey of the day, all ahead. Meantime, it's Journey, Separate Ways, Worlds Apart. Classic hits.

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1: Fox News, I'm CJ Papa. Choosing the path toward diplomacy again, that from President Trump who cancels a major strike inside Iran, the president on board Air Force One.
2: Frankly, Saudi Arabia didn't want it either. They thought that the deal is imminent.
3: According to the president, talks will resume today aimed at finalizing an agreement on the Strait of Hormuz. Trump says he was asked by Qatar, the UAE, and Saudi Arabia to hold off, and diplomatic efforts are playing out.
1: Fox's Trey Yinks in Tel Aviv. The price of oil retreating this morning. A final full day of campaigning in a host of states holding primaries tomorrow, including Michigan, where candidate Abdul El Sayed says he's not a Democratic Socialist. He's drawing plenty of support from Senator Bernie Sanders. The doctor faces off against Congresswoman Haley Stevens. 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
5: KYTC officials say a portion of the Driving Lexington Progress Project is on track to wrap up in October. The first phase began back in 2022 and adds a lane of travel for each direction to I-64 and I-75. The project also adds a new median barrier wall, new sound barriers, and bridge deck repairs. KYTC District 7's Logan Murphy tells WKYT that final service work is approaching. Murphy added for drivers, don't drive between the barrels, and pay attention to new signs and speed limits. A 27-year-old man out of Johnson County faces murder charges for a Saturday shooting. Deputies responded to a Main Camp branch home in Theoka, finding Richard Roberts shot and unresponsive. He was pronounced dead at the scene. Preliminary investigations found Blake Webb allegedly shot him and fled before law enforcement could arrive. Webb was eventually located and taken to the Big Sandy Regional Detention Center. The investigation continues. Lexington police are trying to learn why a person was found dead at the Chanel Kroger. Officers found a person unresponsive inside a vehicle Friday evening before 6:30. That investigation remains active as police are contacting next of kin. While final numbers won't be available until next month, we do know that Fayette County Public Schools face a multi-million dollar budget deficit. Documents state the district operated with an over $5 million deficit that built up to an over $13 million single-year operating loss. Financial managers noted the final figures are still fluid during the 60-day post-closing window. Tonight, members are set to review big spending proposals and financial reports. That includes reviewing promotional apparel bids from 21 local and national vendors, membership dues, and storage space leases. I'm Lee Mowen.
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8: Here's your LAX 18 storm tracker forecast. Our new work week is off to a cloudy start, but I think we'll get some sun later on today. There's also a small chance for a stray shower southeast. Afternoon high should push into the low 80s. Tonight, skies will clear. We'll see lows dip to the lower 60s. Tuesday looks nice for the most part, but once again, a couple of showers may develop east in the afternoon as we warm closer to normal in the mid 80s. That's your forecast. I'm meteorologist Emily McKinney.
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10: Still 69 degrees in London, mostly cloudy skies. 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Be sure and check them out on Facebook. Coming up, we have music ahead from Fastball. Also, fascinating facts. Right now, it's AC/DC and You Shook Me All Night Long on their Back in Black album, the classic hits.

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4: Did you know bees can make colored honey? 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Beekeepers nearby noticed that their bees were making unnatural shades of green and blue honey. A spokesperson from the British Beekeepers Association theorized that the bees eating the sugary M&M waste caused the colored honey. So, how would you like to eat blue or green honey?
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12: Here's your LEX18 storm tracker forecast. Our New Work Week is off to a cloudy start, but I think we'll get some sun later on today. There's also a small chance for a stray shower southeast. Afternoon high should push into the low 80s. Tonight, skies will clear. We'll see lows dip to the lower 60s. Tuesday looks nice for the most part, but once again, a couple of showers may develop east in the afternoon as we warm closer.

0: closer to normal in the mid-80s. That's your forecast. I'm meteorologist Emily McKinney.
1: Thanks, Emily. Right now, we're looking at 70 degrees, cloudy skies in London. Coming up, GNR. Also, the Birthday Club. Still time to get those birthdays texted in. 864-2148. 864-2148. Also, celebrity birthdays. We'll celebrate our rock birthdays with the Birthday Block. A couple of good ones today. Entertainment news, including the top movies at the box office over the weekend and what's on TV tonight. Right now, it's Bob Seger and the Silver Bullet Band, Main Street, classic hits.

0: Guns N' Roses, Sweet Child of Mine, Classic Hits, 96.7. I'm Dave Begley. Time for the Birthday Club. Check my text line one more time. Make sure I didn't miss anybody. Looks like we're up to snuff. We have Karen Crawford, my cousin. Happy birthday to Karen from me and Mary. Happy birthday to Jonathan Conway, my great niece's husband. Happy birthday from me and Mary and all your family and friends. Jimmy Cottle, an old friend of mine and guitarist in a couple of bands we played together in way back in the day. Happy birthday from me and Mary. Happy birthday to Burl Hutton, another old friend of ours. Happy birthday, Burl, from me and Mary. And Heather Overbay, happy birthday from me and Mary and all your family and friends. And all of us here at Classic Hits wish Karen, Jonathan, Jimmy, Burl, and Heather a happy birthday, too, and many more. Now they're celebrating with some famous folks like Football Hall of Fame coach Marv Levy, 101. Actor Martin Sheen is 86. Lifestyle guru Martha Stewart is 85. Film director John Landis turned 76. Actor Joe Marie Payton of TV's Family Matters, 76. Bassist Lee Rocker of the Stray Cats, 65. We have the Stray Cats coming up to kick off the birthday block. Also, singer-guitarist James Hetfield of Metallica, 63. Metallica's coming up. There's your birthday block. An eclectic mix there. Actor Lisa Ann Walter of TV's Abbott Elementary turned 63. Former NFL quarterback Tom Brady, 49. And actor Evangeline Lilly is 47 today. And if you have a birthday today, sorry nobody texted it in for you, but happy birthday to you. Some entertainment news. Vincent Pastore, veteran actor who played mobsters and tough guys and was best known for portraying Salvador on The Sopranos, has died. He was 80. Bob McCowan, who managed Pastore since his run on The Sopranos, told the Associated Press that he learned of his death Saturday from another client and actor on the show. He said Pastore was found in his home on New York's City Island after not being heard from for a few days. McCowan said he had been trying to reach Pastore about a possible job. Ariana Grande has pulled out of an upcoming stage musical in London. According to producers, plans to withdraw from the public eye for a break from the intense scrutiny she faces. Grande had been due to star alongside her Wicked co-star Jonathan Bailey in a production of Sunday in the Park with George in 2027. Empire Street Productions said yesterday that Grande will no longer be part of the production. Well, if you went to the movies over the weekend, you probably saw Spider-Man, Brand New Day, raked in $355 million. Runaway number one at a very distant number two, The Odyssey, $51 million. Toy Story, $6.3 million. Minions and Monsters, $5.8 million. And Moana took in $5.3 million. On the small screen tonight, if you call that 58-inch flat screen hanging on your wall small, you've got the 1% Club on Fox at 8, followed by The Quiz at 9. ABC has Dancing with the Stars at 8. Who Wants to Be a Millionaire comes on at 9. And Celebrity Family Feud at 10. On CBS, The Neighborhood at 8 and 8:30. FBI comes on at 9 and CIA at 10. And on NBC, American Ninja Warrior comes on at 8, followed by The Wall at 10. Coming up, look at the forecast. We have Emily standing by in the Weather Center, and the Stray Cats will kick off the birthday block.
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6: Here's your LEX18 storm tracker forecast. Our new work week is off to a cloudy start, but I think we'll get some sun later on today. There's also a small chance for a stray shower southeast. Afternoon highs should push into the low 80s. Tonight, skies will clear. We'll see lows dip to the lower 60s. Tuesday looks nice for the most part, but once again, a couple of showers may develop east in the afternoon as we warm closer to normal in the mid 80s. That's your forecast. I'm meteorologist Emily McKinney.
0: Thanks, Emily. And right now we're looking at cloudy skies and 70 degrees in London. Just got a birthday in on the text screen. It's Buck Stivers. Buck Stivers, happy birthday today. 59. Happy birthday, Buck. From, it doesn't say who it's from, but... No doubt your family and friends. I blew the whistle on your age there, but you're younger than me. I'm turning 61 this month, so 59 sounds good. Back to the music we go. Speaking of birthdays, kick off the birthday block with the Stray Cats, featuring bassist Lee Rocker, who's 65 today. Here's Rock This Town. Classic Hits. Good morning.

0: Metallica, Nothing Else Matters. Featuring the birthday boy, singer, guitarist, James Hetfield, who's 63 today. And that wraps up the birthday block. Now, our survey of the day. It turns out inheritance isn't always a jackpot. Forget mansions, cars, trust funds. Sometimes it's just a house stuffed with knickknacks, plastic tubs, and sentimental clutter that nobody really wants. This new survey finds that 49% of Americans would rather inherit nothing at all than deal with a relative's junk. Meanwhile, 51% say they'd only want a few select items, not the whole mountain of stuff. And here's the kicker. Only 20% would actually choose to inherit everything. Translation, most people don't want a second full-time job sorting through Aunt Linda's Beanie Baby collection. Why? Because 58% have already had to clear out a relative's home, and 56% say it made grieving harder when they were knee-deep in old furniture and dusty boxes. Oh, and 45% admit they're already running out of space in their own homes. So the last thing they need is someone else's treasures showing up at their door. Coming up, we'll have a look at the forecast. We have Emily McKinney standing by in the Weather Center. And we'll get you back to the music with Bad Company. The morning show is a presentation of Larkey HVAC.
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7: Here's your LEX 18 storm tracker forecast. Our new work week is off to a cloudy start, but I think we'll get some sun later on today. There's also a small chance for a stray shower southeast. Afternoon highs should push into the low 80s. Tonight, skies will clear. We'll see lows dip to the lower 60s. Tuesday looks nice for the most part, but once again, a couple of showers may develop east in the afternoon as we warm closer to normal in the mid 80s. That's your forecast. I'm meteorologist Emily McKinney.
0: Thanks, Emily. Right now, we are looking at 70 degrees, mostly cloudy skies, in London. Coming up, music ahead from Kim Carnes. At the top of the hour, Fox News, also local news with Bo Beecraft. He's standing by in the newsroom. Also coming up next hour, how would you do on a driving test if you had to take one right now? It's been a long time since I've taken a driver's test. Also, gray hair. Men versus women. How do you feel about your gray hair? And embarrassing social situations. Take a look at all that next hour. Right now, as promised, it's Bad Company and Run with the Pack. Classic hits.

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1: Fox News, I'm Gian Gelosi. President Trump says he answered the call from Gulf allies and called off strikes on Iran to give diplomacy more time.
2: President Trump calling off planned strikes against Iran this weekend as he says a deal is close. According to the president, talks will resume today aimed at finalizing an agreement on the Strait of Hormuz. Trump says he was asked by Qatar, the UAE, and Saudi Arabia to hold off, and diplomatic efforts are playing out.
1: That's Fox's Trey Yangs. Wildfires destroying hundreds of structures and forcing the evacuation of tens of thousands in Washington.
3: More than 250,000 acres are on fire in this state. This is an extraordinary wildfire season in the Pacific Northwest. It's not a normal season.
1: That's David Up the Grove, Washington Commissioner of Public Lands. 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
4: Newsroom. I'm Bo B. Craft. A Laurel County man has been arrested in connection with a June house fire that investigators say began during an attempted theft situation. Deputies report 40-year-old Michael Parker was allegedly trying to steal gasoline from a vehicle when it caught fire, spreading to the home and three other vehicles in the process. Four people escaped without injury, but Parker now faces four counts of wanton endangerment along with criminal mischief and theft charges. A young bald eagle rescued by Kentucky State Police is now back in the wild after completing rehabilitation. The eagle, which was nicknamed Trooper, was found injured near Corbin in late June and was rescued by Trooper Trey Lovins before being taken to the Lake Cumberland Wildlife Refuge. Wildlife staff released the eagle Friday at Laurel Lake with troopers, volunteers, and refuge employees on hand to watch it take flight. With news, I'm Bo Beecraft.
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1: 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Coming up, music ahead from Live. Also, new survey asked Americans how they'd do on a driving test if they had to take one right now. Right now, back to the music we go with Boston, We're Ready, Classic Hits.

0: That's Live with Heaven on Classic Hits 96.7. Good morning, I'm Dave Begley. A new survey asked Americans how they'd do on a driving test if they had to take one right now. And only 40% of people are confident they could ace it. On the flip side, about 25% of people admit they'd probably fail. It isn't just knowing the rules of the road. Many Americans admit they don't even know their own vehicles. The average driver understands about 78% of their dashboard indicators and warning lights. Most people know their oil light and the check engine one, but less than half could identify their tire pressure light and the brake system warning. Most people say they'd Google what a warning light meant if they didn't know, while 15% admitted they've never looked at their car's owner manual. How about you? Coming up, we'll have a look at the forecast. Emily's standing by and the Weather Center. We'll get you back to the music with Rush, also Blondie and Def Leppard. Plus, new survey found that when a woman has a lot of gray hair, people think she's 6 years older than she is. But when a man has a lot of gray hair, people only think he's 3 years older than he is. More on that survey in a bit.
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6: Here's your LEX 18 Storm Tracker forecast. Our New Work Week is off to a cloudy start, but I think we'll get some sun later on today. There's also a small chance for a stray shower southeast. Afternoon high should push into the low 80s. Tonight, skies will clear. We'll see lows dip to the lower 60s. Tuesday looks nice for the most part, but once again, a couple of showers may develop east in the afternoon as we warm closer to normal in the mid-80s.

0: That's Def Leppard with Rocket on Classic Hits 96.7. Dave Begley here. A new survey found that when a woman has a lot of gray hair, people think she's 6 years older than she is. But when a man has a lot of gray hair, people only think he's 3 years older than he is. The survey also found 74% of women dye their gray hairs when they first notice them, versus only 18% of men. Men are actually much more worried about going bald, which is my issue, so I'm not so worried about the color of my hair. I just wish I had more of it. 71% say they're more worried about losing their hair than going gray, and only 36% are actually worried about all their hair turning gray. Coming up, we'll have you back to the music with Queen, also EMF. And a recent survey sought to identify the most embarrassing social situations that Americans may face. Can you think of some embarrassing situations you've had? Take a look at that in a bit. And your forecast right now. The Morning Show is a presentation of Larkey HVAC.
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0: Unbelievable, that's EMF on Classic Hits 96.7. I'm Dave Begley on The Morning Show for a few more minutes anyway. A recent survey sought to identify the most embarrassing social situations that Americans may face. The findings indicate that the following situations are considered particularly embarrassing. Like, number one, coughing in a quiet place, as reported by 52% of respondents. Number two, making a thoughtless comment in front of your supervisor, 43%. Forgetting someone's name, 40%. Passing gas in a public setting, 37%. And number five, falling asleep in a public place, also 37%. Running out the top 10, experiencing hiccups during a work meeting, tripping in a public area, one's significant other exhibiting a temper tantrum in public, one's child exhibiting a temper tantrum in public, and engaging in public speaking. How about you? Coming up, we'll have a look at the forecast. Emily McKinney is standing by in the Weather Center. We'll get you back to the music with the Stones. And at the top of the hour, Fox News. Also, Haynes Johns is covering for Laura today on your Mix Up Midday show. As for me, I'll be back tomorrow morning at 6 for the Tuesday edition of The Morning Show, or you can hop over to our sister station, Sam 1039. I'll be there until 3. Have a great day, everybody.
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3: Here's your LEX18 storm tracker forecast. Our new work week is off to a cloudy start, but I think we'll get some sun later on today. There's also a small chance for a stray shower southeast. Afternoon highs should push into the low 80s. Tonight, skies will clear. We'll see lows dip to the lower 60s. Tuesday looks nice for the most part, but once again, a couple of showers may develop east in the afternoon as we warm closer to normal in the mid-80s. That's your forecast. I'm meteorologist Emily McKinney.

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1: Fox News, I'm CJ Papa. President Trump chooses high-stakes diplomacy to find a potential endgame in the war with Iran.
2: The president says that American forces are ready to go, but that he wanted to avoid an unnecessary loss of life. The president said that he had paused what would have been the biggest strike since World War II. After speaking with regional allies like Saudi Arabia and Qatar, the president citing what he calls the parameters of a deal having been made to end the nuclear threat, as he called it, from Iran and open the Strait of Hormuz.
1: Fox's Alexandria Hoff, the White House. Wildfires scorching eastern Washington. Governor Bob Ferguson.
3: There are just so many Washingtonians who have literally lost everything.
1: Fire officials say the Spokane complex fire has leveled hundreds of structures in a neighborhood northwest of Spokane. And the EU calling on Spain and Morocco to prevent movement of migrants to mainland Spain and Europe. 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

Dexy's Midnight Runners getting their first number one with Come On Eileen. Why it's Haynes Johns on your Monday morning. And up next, $7 million may have been given out, but the big prize is still out there. I'll have what, where, and when after Pearl Jam.

That's how we met Duran Duran, their first hit, Hungry Like the Wolf, that peaked at number 3. Well, hi, it's Haynes Johns. Happy Monday morning to you. We thank you for including us in your day. I hope you are somewhat too mostly tired from a very fun summer weekend. And now we're back at it, right? Well, that's life. Well, you know, $7 million may have been won, but the big prize is still out there for Powerball. There was no big winner in Saturday night's drawing, so the drawing for tonight goes up to $750.

0: $50 million, and that cash payout around $325 million. You know, if I budgeted myself carefully, I might be able to live on that. So anyway, there was a $2 million winning ticket in Virginia. Five tickets won $1 million each, but still the big prize is out there. So we'll see what happens with tonight's drawing with your Powerball. If you choose to play, good luck. And of course, play responsibly. On the way next, another first hit. Listen for Till Tuesday, plus the first number one for Rick Springfield.
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10: Here's your Classic Hits 96.7 forecast. Cloudy skies with a few peaks of sun today, with daytime highs approaching 81. Northerly winds, 5 to 10 miles per hour. Mainly clear skies tonight, lows level off around 62. Daytime highs approaching 85 tomorrow, mainly clear skies. Mid-80s Wednesday and Thursday, with storms possible both days. In the Classic Hits 96.7 Weather Center, I'm meteorologist Paul Trombley. Currently 72.

0: Hit number 2 for Lenny Kravitz when Fly Away peaked at number 12. My Name Is Haynes Johns, another second hit. This one for The Cars, after we kick things off with Bon Jovi.
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0: Rico Cassic and the Cars, the five-man band from Boston with their second hit, When My Best Friend's Girl, peaked at number 35. Well, hi, it's Haynes Johns on your Monday morning. Coming up next, it's the highest chart success for The Cure after U2 gets their first and biggest number one. And coming up next hour, Cowabunga Dude Surfs Up. Have the world champions that may not be what you're expecting coming up.
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5: Here's your Classic Hits 96.7 forecast. Sunshine mixed with clouds at times today, with daytime highs approaching 81. Northerly winds 5 to 10 miles per hour. Lows level off around 62. Tonight, mainly clear skies. Mainly clear skies tomorrow. High temperatures reach up to 85. Storms likely Wednesday and Thursday, with highs in the mid-80s. In the Classic Hits 96.7 Weather Center, I'm meteorologist Paul Trombley. Right now, 73.

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1: News. I'm Therese Crowley. President Trump giving peace talks a chance today with Iran after pulling back the biggest attack since World War II.
2: Did you see how it is? We're ready to go anytime we want. Would I rather make a deal? I'm not looking to kill
1: people. And Gulf states were concerned about Iran retaliating against their oil fields. Oil prices falling below $80 a barrel. Look for a shift in the Senate if Darlene Graham wins the full-term Senate seat of her late brother Lindsey, telling Fox.
3: Lindsey was probably much more focused on national security. And I know that's important, but I'll probably be focused more on affordability. What matters to the families in South Carolina.
1: She has President Trump's endorsement in the GOP special Senate primary next week. 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

the highest chart success for The Cure with Love Song that peaked at number 2. Well, hi, it's Haynes Johns, and up next, Cowabunga Dude Surfs Up. I'll have the world champions that may not be what you're expecting after Billy Corgan and his Smashing Pumpkins, fresh off an amazing set at Lollapalooza.

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6: Here's your classic hits 96.7 forecast. Sunshine mixed with clouds at times today, with daytime highs approaching 81. Northerly winds 5 to 10 miles per hour. Lows level off around 62. Tonight, mainly clear skies. Mainly clear skies tomorrow. High temperatures reach up to 85. Storms likely Wednesday and Thursday with highs in the mid-80s. In the Classic Hits 96.7 Weather Center, I'm meteorologist Paul Trombley. Right now, 72.

0: A song that peaked at number 13 for the Electric Light Orchestra, their fourth top 15 hit with Livin' Thing. Well, hi, it's Haynes Johns. Glad to be part of your day. Coming up, the very first hits for Tom Petty and the Heartbreakers and the Fine Young Cannibals, one of which goes to number one. Think you know which one? Take your best guess. I'll have those songs and the answer next.
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0: Did you guess correctly? Yep, the first hit for Tom Petty and the Heartbreakers, Breakdown, that peaked at number 40. Before that, the first hit for the Fine Young Cannibals, all the way to number 1 with She Drives Me Crazy. Well, hi, it's Haynes Johns. Happy Monday morning to you. We thank you for including us in your day. Coming up, a 1-2 punch of hits. We'll do the first hit for the Swedish hair band Europe after the second top 10 hit for Badfinger. But first, we let the Cowboys ride with Bob Seger. And on the way next hour, wishing Snooki well after a major life change. I'll have what, when, and why coming up.
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4: Here's your classic hits 96.7 forecast. Sunshine mixed with clouds at times today, with daytime highs approaching 81. Northerly winds 5 to 10 miles per hour. Lows level off around 62. Tonight, mainly clear skies. Mainly clear skies tomorrow. High temperatures reach up to 85. Storms likely Wednesday and Thursday with highs in the mid-80s. In the classic hits 96.7 Weather Center, I'm meteorologist Paul Trombley. Right now, 72.

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1: Fox News, I'm CJ Papa. President Trump says talks that could lead to a potential end to the war with Iran are set to resume.
2: Reports do indicate that a new deal could see the strait open for 60 days without fees. With the possibility of another agreement in sight, the region remains on alert since the Iranians are denying any direct progress.
1: Fox's Trey Yinks in Tel Aviv. The price of oil down while the Dow's up big on Wall Street. Four more years for the U.S. men's soccer coach.
3: Mauricio Pochettino joined the U.S. squad back in September of 2024. And was at the helm for their recent run at the FIFA World Cup, which saw the Americans win more games than at any previous World Cup tournament.
1: Fox's Tony Genualdo. Call it the safe apple. New York City Police Commissioner Jessica Tisch announces the fewest shooting incidents, victims, and murders in record history in the first 7 months of this year. 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
3: Here's your Classic Hits 96.7 forecast. A blend of clouds and sun this afternoon with daytime highs approaching 81. North winds 5 to 10 miles per hour. Lows level off around 62. Tonight, mainly clear skies. Lots of sunshine. Tomorrow, highs level off around 85. In the Classic Hits 96.7 Weather Center, I'm meteorologist Jennifer Wojcicki. Currently, it's 73 degrees.

0: couple of bands from the Commonwealth of Massachusetts and the city of Boston, Aerosmith and the band Boston, along with Robert Palmer. Well, hi, it's Haynes Johns coming right back with the pride of Detroit, or at least one of their favorite sons, Glenn Frey, plus the one-hit wonder from the British band The Verve.
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0: It was one and done for the British band The Verve with Bittersweet Symphony that peaked at number 12 stateside. The Verve from the city of Wigan, which is halfway between Manchester and Liverpool in England, about 60 miles between each of them. My name is Haynes Johns, coming right back with the first single released by Journey that featured their new lead singer, Steve Perry, plus the highest chart success for the Romantics. But first, it's a Gas, Gas, Gas with the Rolling Stones. And speaking of Gas, Gas, Gas, here's a no-stress job telling others to chill. I'll have who's hiring and how to land this sweet gig coming up.
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5: Here's your Classic Hits 96.7 forecast. A blend of clouds and sun this afternoon with daytime highs approaching 81. North winds 5 to 10 miles per hour. Lows level off around 62. Tonight, mainly clear skies. Lots of sunshine. Tomorrow, highs level off around 85. In the Classic Hits 96.7 Weather Center, I'm meteorologist Jennifer Wojcicki. Currently 75.

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1: News. I'm Therese Crowley. President Trump says, would I rather make a deal? I'm not looking to kill people, as he gives peace talks a chance today with Iran after pulling back the biggest attack since World War II, he called it, at the request of Gulf neighbors. The Dow rallies as oil prices slide below $80 a barrel, but Chevron CEO Mike Wirth tells Fox.
2: We've seen supply constrained, we've seen damage to infrastructure, and we have new risks that I think will be priced into the market on shipping, for instance. So shipping rates, shipping insurance.
1: An agreement to confirm Todd Blanche as attorney general from GOP holdouts Tom Tillis and John Cornyn. The anti-weaponization fund was scrapped. Three major wildfires have destroyed 600 homes near Spokane. 0% contained, but cooler temperatures helping today. 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

The highest chart success for Detroit-based band The Romantics with Talking in Your Sleep that peaked at number 3. Well, hi, it's Haynes Johns, and up next, the no-stress job telling others to chill. I'm in. I'll have Who's Hiring and how you could land this sweet gig after Journey.

0: The band formed in Tempe, Arizona, the Gin Blossoms, getting their third consecutive top 25 hit when Found Out About You peaked at number 25. They'll be doing that live tomorrow night in Delaware as their tour continues with Blues Traveler and the Spin Doctors, and then Thursday night in Bruce's hometown, Asbury Park, New Jersey. So I wonder if Bruce Springsteen will stop by. Might even do a cameo on stage. Never know. So you can find all the dates and locations at ginblossoms.net. My name is Haynes Johns, coming right back with some of the favorite concert stops for Huey Lewis in the News, after we kick things off with Stevie Nicks and Fleetwood Mac, more from their Rumors album.
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0: some of the favorite concert stops for Huey Lewis in the News in the heart of rock and roll that peaked at number 6, the third of 5 consecutive top 20 hits from their sports album. My name is Haynes Johns. Coming up next, the first hits for Eurythmics and the Georgia Satellites. And all the way next hour, 6 fun tips for a long, happy life from the Gangsta Granny. I'll have Who and How coming up.
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5: Here's your Classic Hits 96.7 forecast. A blend of clouds and sun this afternoon with daytime highs approaching 81. North winds 5 to 10 miles per hour. Lows level off around 62. Tonight, mainly clear skies. Lots of sunshine. Tomorrow, highs level off around 85. In the Classic Hits 96.7 Weather Center, I'm meteorologist Jennifer Wojcicki. Currently 75.

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1: Fox News, I'm Gianna Gelosi. President Trump says a deal with Iran is imminent. Peace talks expected to resume today after he called off another massive round of strikes this weekend.
2: International focus does remain on the Strait of Hormuz, where an explosion was heard this morning by a tanker, according to maritime tracking groups. Reports do indicate a new deal could see the strait open for 60 days without fees.
1: As Fox's Trey Yanks. Meantime, life-threatening, fast-moving wildfires in the Northwest already scorching nearly 2 million acres. Washington Governor Bob Ferguson declared a state of emergency as tens of thousands are forced to evacuate their homes in the Spokane area.
3: Just in a matter of hours, their lives changed in deeply dramatic and fundamental ways. And so it's difficult to find words when folks have experienced a loss like that.
1: Officials call it the largest natural disaster in Spokane history. 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

Supertramp and the title track to their most successful album, Breakfast in America, that would give them 4 total hits. Well, hi, it's Haynes Johns, and up next, 6 fun tips for a long, happy life from the gangsta granny. I'll have who and how after Eurythmics.

0: The highest chart success for Blink 182 with All the Small Things that peaked at number 6. Well, hi, it's Haynes Johns with 6 fun tips for a long, happy life from the gangster granny who just turned 100 on Saturday. Her name is Pauline Cotta. She lives in Columbus, Ohio, and she says, I have fun crowd surfing, wearing a bikini t-shirt, and even watching the new Spider-Man movie premiere as she turns 100. And social media star, along with the gangster granny, she does these funny, sometimes outrageous videos with her 33-year-old grandson, Ross Smith, often poking fun at aging and stereotypes of older adults. Now, they have millions of people following them as they do comedy stuff across the country, doing the crowd surfing event that took place in Brantley, Texas. And she did that back in May, getting that Guinness Book of World Record for the oldest person to do that. She was surfing on a stretcher, strapped in and gripping tightly as the crowd passed her overhead. She said it was great. It was so nice to be up and high and waving to all my fans and the people. So she says it's never too late to live your best life. And I think walking around, I'm a great testament to that. So what are her tips? Number one, she says, go out and have some fun. Okay. So laugh and don't take yourself too seriously. And we started doing these videos, but I like doing that because I love to do make people happy, and it makes me happy too. So do that. Number two, stay busy. I love to do work, and I've been a busybody working all my life. Number three, enjoy what you eat. I grew up eating on the farm with garden food, as well as chickens, cows, and pigs. Everything I ate was home-cooked and fresh from the farm. So the only store-bought staple we had at our house growing up was coffee. Because that was 100 years ago. Number four, she says, move your body. I also grew up by a river, so I went swimming when I could. You know, the weather was nice. I went swimming every morning. Plus, I walked a mile to and from school every day. So I'm still out and about. And just until a few months ago, I was able to do that freely. But now I still need a walker and a cane sometimes when I leave my house. But I still am out there moving. Number five, have a purpose in life. And number six, be adventurous. She says, I love crossing items off my bucket list. So congratulations to her and happy birthday. Up next, we punch a higher floor with Prince, then the highest chart success for After the Fire. But first, we kick things off with Genesis.
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5: Here's your Classic Hits 96.7 forecast. A blend of clouds and sun this afternoon with daytime highs approaching 81. North winds 5 to 10 miles per hour. Lows level off around 62. Tonight, mainly clear skies. Lots of sunshine. Tomorrow, highs level off around 85. In the Classic Hits 96.7 Weather Center, I'm meteorologist Jennifer Wojcicki. Currently, it's 77 degrees.

0: It was one and done for After the Fire with Der Kommissar that peaked at number 5. Well, hi, it's Haynes Johns. Happy Monday to you and happy birthday today to Stephen Burkoff. He played Victor Maitland in the Beverly Hills Cop movie, as well as one of the villains in Octopussy with James Bond. He turns 89 today. Martin Sheen, President Bartlett from the West Wing series, turns 86. Martha Stewart turning 85. John G. McKinley, he plays Dr. Cox in Scrubs, as well as he was Bob in the Office Space movie. Love that movie. He turns 67. Isaiah Washington, he plays Dr. Preston Burke in Grey's Anatomy, turns 63, as does Lisa Ann Walter. She's on Chicago Fire as well as Abbott Elementary. And James Hetfield, lead singer for Metallica. They all turn 63 today. Melissa Ponzia, she also from Chicago Fire as well as the Teen Wolf series. She turns 54. Tom Brady, the GOAT of NFL, turns 49. Evangelina Lilly from Ant-Man as well as the series Lost. She turns 47. Ryan Lochte, a 12-time Olympic medalist. 5 of those 12 are gold medals. Anyway, the Olympic swimmer turns 42. If it's your birthday or anniversary, we wish you the best. Coming up, the first number ones for Pink Floyd and the Guess Who.
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0: Burton Cummings and the Guess Who getting their first number one, and it stayed there for 3 weeks with American Woman. My name is Haynes Johns. Thank you for letting me be a part of your day. I hope the rest of your Monday goes smoothly. Keep it here, because you got lots more of your favorites on the way to sing along with, and I'll be back again tomorrow. But I mentioned earlier about Stookey from MTV's Jersey Shore and the hysterectomy she had because of her cervical cancer diagnosis, but she caught it early thanks to regular pap smears. So please make sure you're taking care of yourself with your regular checkups, whether it's the pap smear or the mammogram or merely your colonoscopy or any kind of checkup like that, your regular physical. Please take care of yourself. Keep an eye on your health to live your longest, happiest, healthiest life. Coming up, another first number one, this one for the Cutting Crew. Then we'll go dancing with Don Henley.
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5: Here's your Classic Hits 96.7 forecast. Sunshine mixed with clouds at times this afternoon, with daytime highs approaching 81. Winds out of the north, 8 to 15 miles per hour. Lows level off around 64. Tonight, mainly clear skies. Slight chance for storms. Tomorrow, daytime highs approaching 86. Mainly clear skies. In the Classic Hits 96.7 Weather Center, I'm meteorologist Jennifer Wojcicki. Right now, it's 79 degrees.

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1: Fox News, I'm Therese Crowley. President Trump gives peace talks a chance, but there's a hitch with Iran.
2: This is at least the fifth time since April that President Trump has turned off the launch of major airstrikes on Iran, but that could only be temporary after President Trump took to Truth Social to post that he's calling Iran duplicitous, saying after the Iranians said that they would only be dealing with Oman, not the United States. So it looks like talks are off right now.
1: Fox's Lucas Tomlinson, the president posts nothing will get to Iran unless there's a deal or total surrender. Oil prices drop below $80 a barrel. Concerns the Spokane wildfires could reach the level of the L.A. Palisades fire. Some 600 homes have burned. Three fires, 0% contained, but cooler temperatures. And the first two people have died in the cyclospora produce outbreak in Michigan. 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
3: Here's your Classic Hits 96.7 forecast. Sunshine mixed with clouds at times this afternoon, with daytime highs approaching 81. Winds out of the north, 8 to 15 miles per hour. Lows level off around 64. Tonight, mainly clear skies. Slight chance for storms. Tomorrow, daytime highs approaching 86. Mainly clear skies. In the Classic Hits 96.7 Weather Center, I'm meteorologist Jennifer Wojcicki. Right now, it's 73 degrees.

0: little band out of Australia, NXS, and I'm Ken Cocker on the cruise. Have you had a chance to see that that new show? Two episodes have dropped so far. Stuart Failed to Save the Universe. It's on HBO Max, and it's the spinoff of The Big Bang Theory. And first couple of episodes, is it okay to give them away? I think they've been out for a while now. I can say that there was guest appearances from Raj and Penny. And I think the guy that was with Penny was kind of her henchman was the guy who played Zach on The Big Bang Theory. So there's a lot of Easter eggs in the thing. I'm not sure I totally get the alternate universe, but I'm going back for a third episode, so they got me hooked. And again, the show is called Stuart Failed to Save the Universe.
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0: Well, my dad used to say nothing good happens at 3 a.m. That's Matchbox 20. And from across the pond, the Hollies are coming up in just a bit. Time for us to take a look at the born on dates of the lates and greats for today. August the 3rd, the great Tony Bennett, born in 1926, lived a good long life and had a long career. He died in 2023. Hall of Fame wide receiver Lance Allworth, he played with the old San Diego Chargers in the AFL. He's 86. Martin Sheen, the actor, best known for Apocalypse Now, probably, but so many over the years. He's 86. Martha Stewart's 85 today. James Hetfield from Metallica is celebrating birthday number 63. Baseball reliever Rod Beck, known as the Shooter. I was born this day in 1968. Sadly, he died young in 2007. And speaking of athletes, Tom Brady is 49 years old today. And that's a look at the born on dates of the lates and greats.
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5: Here's your Classic Hits 96.7 forecast. Sunshine mixed with clouds at times this afternoon, with daytime highs approaching 81. Winds out of the north, 8 to 15 miles per hour. Lows level off around 64. Tonight, mainly clear skies. Slight chance for storms. Tomorrow, daytime highs approaching 86. Mainly clear skies. In the Classic Hits 96.7 Weather Center, I'm meteorologist Jennifer Wojcicki. Right now, 79.

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1: I'm John Thossier. President Trump wants Iran to restore full traffic through the Strait of Hormuz. He's threatening military action if they don't. Indiana Republican Senator Jim Banks on Fox says the president wants a peaceful resolution to this conflict.
2: If the Iranians don't come to the table and rapidly make an agreement to end their nuclear program and reopen the strait, then President Trump is going to bomb the hell out of him again.
1: The U.S. and Israel have agreed to pause further strikes while the deal's being negotiated. Former chief medical advisor Dr. Anthony Fauci is facing increased criticism from GOP members after a recent Senate hearing. Representative Jim Jordan says for the entirety of COVID-19, the rhetoric seemed to have followed a template.
3: The left will tell a lie. Big media will report the lie. Big tech amplifies the lie. And when you tell the truth, they call you names.
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0: Robert Palmer, Addicted to Love, and I'm Ken Cocker. Well, the numbers aren't in yet for the weekend box office for Spider-Man, the new movie, A Brand New Day, I think it is. Spider-Man Brand New Day is what it's called. But the previews, $72 million just in previews, the most ever by any movie, so I imagine it's going to be a whopper of an opening weekend. And I like the guy who plays Spider-Man now, although he's 30 years old in real life. But my favorite part, of course, is Marissa Tomei, who plays, I think it's Anne May, right? Anytime she's in a movie, it's all good with me. Alanis Morissette and Kenny Loggins coming up.
1: And Doug.
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8: Here's your Classic Hits 96.7 forecast. Lows dip down to about 64 tonight under mainly clear skies. Winds out of the northeast, 5 to 10 miles per hour. Lots of sunshine again. Tomorrow, slight chance for storms. Daytime highs approaching 86. Lows level off around 68. Tomorrow night, slight chance of thunderstorms. In the Classic Hits 96.7 Weather Center, I'm meteorologist Jennifer Wojcicki. Currently, it's 75 degrees.
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0: Back on tour, Bon Jovi, after 4 years absent and three and a half years after the vocal cord surgery for John. And my brother went to see him the other day and said they really are good still. Bon Jovi is. I'm Ken Cocker. Got the Beatles coming your way in just a little bit. And 38 Special right around the corner as we do the Monday Cruise.
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0: So Caught Up in You, those are the Wild-Eyed Southern Boys. 38 Special and Jerry Rafferty from the 1970s. Going to come your way in just a little bit, but while we had the opportunity, I thought we would go ahead and take a look at the milestones and memories for this day. In 1936, Jesse Owens famously won the gold for the 100-meter dash right in front of Adolf Hitler at the Berlin Games. In 1953, Frank Blair became the news anchor for the Today Show. I remember him so well in the 60s. I watched all the space shots, and he covered those very closely. 1963, Alan Sherman released the song Hello Mudda, Hello Fada. In 1963, the Beatles' final performance at the Cavern Club in Liverpool before they launched to be a worldwide phenomenon. Speaking of the Beatles, in 1971, Paul McCartney announced the formation of the group Wings. 1974, guitarist Jeff Skunk Baxter quit Steely Dan to join the Doobie Brothers. And it was in 1981 that 13,000 air traffic controllers went on strike. President Reagan gave them 48 hours to return to work. Those who didn't were fired. It was quite the controversy back then. And that's a look at the milestones and memories for today.
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6: Here's your Classic Hits 96.7 forecast. Lows dip down to about 64 tonight under mainly clear skies. Winds out of the northeast, 5 to 10 miles per hour. Lots of sunshine again. Tomorrow, slight chance for storms. Daytime highs approaching 86. Lows level off around 68. Tomorrow night, slight chance of thunderstorms. In the Classic Hits 96.7 Weather Center, I'm meteorologist Jennifer Wojcicki. Currently, it's 79 degrees.

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1: Fox News, I'm Tom Graham. There's still hope for negotiations with Iran. President Trump says the two sides are talking.
2: When we talk, we say we're talking. If we're not talking, when you ask me, no, we're not talking, I'll say it. But we are talking right now. We're talking, and we're talking at the request of Iran.
1: Trump speaking to reporters today from the Oval Office. The president adds this is Tehran's last chance to forge a deal and avoid further escalation of U.S. strikes against their country. Nearly 60 wildfires are raging in Washington state, many not far from Spokane. Fox Weather's Craig Herrera is there.
3: The air quality here is just terrible. They're asking people to stay indoors. The weather is much improved today with a lack of wind, but the relative humidity is still very low.
1: Almost 2 million acres have burned across the Pacific Northwest. 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
3: Here's your Classic Hits 96.7 forecast. Lows dip down to about 64 tonight under mainly clear skies. Winds out of the northeast, 5 to 10 miles per hour. Lots of sunshine again. Tomorrow, slight chance for storms. Daytime highs approaching 86. Lows level off around 68. Tomorrow night, slight chance of thunderstorms. In the Classic Hits 96.7 Weather Center, I'm meteorologist Jennifer Wojcicki. Currently 81.

0: And the Jay Giles Band, Peter Wolf on lead. About a year ago, he released his autobiography. It's good. It's a lot of fun to read. David Bowie's going to be here in a bit. And I got some Aerosmith, the recently retired Aerosmith, coming up right around the corner as we do the Monday Cruise.
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0: Dude, looks like a lady is Aerosmith. He's going in the Rock and Roll Hall of Fame in November. Talking about Billy Idol coming up in just a bit. Let's look at those music headlines. The Beatles are going to release a massive box set of their 1965 album Rubber Soul, and that hits stores on October the 2nd. Pearl Jam bass player Jeff Ament is releasing a new 250-page photo book of the band. It's called Since Forever and comes out next month, September. Elton John's longtime collaborator Bernie Taupin is coming out with his own solo album. It's called The Sea Has No Mercy. That'll be on October 23rd, and a graphic novel about singer Janis Joplin titled Janis Joplin, Pearl. Going to be available in bookstores coming up in October. And there you have a look-see at the music headlines for today.
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7: Here's your Classic Hits 96.7 forecast. Lows dip down to about 64 tonight under mainly clear skies. Winds out of the northeast, 5 to 10 miles per hour. Lots of sunshine again. Tomorrow, slight chance for storms. Daytime highs approaching 86. Lows level off around 68. Tomorrow night, slight chance of thunderstorms. In the Classic Hits 96.7 Weather Center, I'm meteorologist Jennifer Wojcicki. Currently, it's 81 degrees.

0: Hold On. That is a great song by Eddie Money, and I'm Ken Cocker. And looking forward to the premiere of Season 4 of Reacher. 3 episodes will drop on Amazon Prime on the 12th of August, so what, less than 2 weeks now. And then there's another show. Now, 3 episodes drop on the 12th, and then 1 episode a week all the way through September 16th. And then his partner, Neely, has her own show. So not only will she appear in Reacher, but also she'll be in her new show. All 8 episodes of that drop September 16th, coming up in just a little bit. Great song by The Simple Minds, so don't go anywhere.
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9: Here's your Classic Hits 96.7 forecast. Lows dip down to about 64 tonight under mainly clear skies. Winds out of the northeast, 5 to 10 miles per hour. Lots of sunshine again. Tomorrow, slight chance for storms. Daytime highs approaching 86. Lows level off around 68. Tomorrow night, slight chance of thunderstorms. In the Classic Hits 96.7 Weather Center, I'm meteorologist Jennifer Wojcicki. Right now, 79.

0: Ah, that song was huge back in 1977. Man for Man's Earth Band, and a song written by Bruce Springsteen, Blinded by the Light. Goo Goo Dolls around the corner. We got Survivor coming up. And before too long, I look at Milestones and Memories and Born on Dates of the Lates and Greats.
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0: Eye of the Tiger, Rocky 3, I think that is from. Jim Peterick of the band Ides of March wrote that song. Elton John going to be coming your way in just a bit from the album Goodbye Yellow Brick Road. Let's take a look at the born-on dates of the lates and greats. Tony Bennett, one of the all-time fantastic crooners and one of the big stars of the 20th and 21st century. He was very active this century as well. Born in 1926, and he died in 2023. Hall of Fame wide receiver Lance Allworth played with the old San Diego Chargers. He's 86. Martin Sheen is 86 today, the actor. Martha Stewart with a birthday. She's 85. James Hetfield from Metallica celebrating 63. The baseball relief pitcher known as Rod Beck, known as the Shooter, born this day in 1968, and sadly he died young in 2007. And Tom Brady with a birthday today. He's pushing 50, 49 years old. That's a look at the born on dates of the lates and greats.
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6: Here's your Classic Hits 96.7 forecast. Lows dip down to about 64 tonight under mainly clear skies. Winds out of the northeast, 5 to 10 miles per hour. Lots of sunshine again. Tomorrow, slight chance for storms. Daytime highs approaching 86. Lows level off around 68. Tomorrow night, slight chance of thunderstorms. In the Classic Hits 96.7 Weather Center, I'm meteorologist Jennifer Wojcicki. Currently, it's 79 degrees.

Give Me All Your Lovin'. And say a little bear from Texas. ZZ Top. Billy Gibbons is going to be appearing at the Crossroads Guitar Festival in Austin, Texas, coming up next month in September. That whole thing is hosted by Eric Clapton. A lot of really great guitarists there, no doubt about it. I'm Ken Cocker doing the cruise now. Ann Wilson has a brand new album coming out later on this month, Consecrated Ground. Here she is with Heart and Crazy on You.

0: And Stevie Nicks, to the age of 17, rumors continue to swirl that Fleetwood Mac may have something special planned for the 50th anniversary of the album Rumors, which debuted in February of 1977. So that would be about 6 months I got to plan some. Nothing official there, just a possibility. I'm Ken Cocker doing the cruise, and a look at milestones and memories for this day coming right up.
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6: Here's your Classic Hits 96.7 forecast. Lows dip down to about 64 tonight under mainly clear skies, winds out of the northeast, 5 to 10 miles per hour. Lots of sunshine again tomorrow, slight chance for storms. Daytime highs approaching 86, lows level off around 68 tomorrow night, slight chance of thunderstorms. In the Classic Hits 96.7 Weather Center, I'm meteorologist Jennifer Wojcicki. Currently, it's 79 degrees.
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0: I always think of Seinfeld whenever I hear that song, because that's the one that George Steinbrenner is kind of humming and singing along with when he shows up in George Costanza's office, and George Costanza's hiding under the desk. Bob Seger and more coming up. Let's take a look at Milestones and Memories for today. 1936, Jesse Owens famously won the gold for the 100-meter dash in front of Adolf Hitler at the Berlin Games this day. 1953, Frank Blair became the news anchor of the Today Show. Alan Sherman released Hello Mudda, Hello Fada. 1963, on this day, the Beatles' final performance at the Cavern Club in Liverpool occurred in 1963, this date. And 8 years later, 1971, Paul McCartney announced the formation of his group, Wings. 1974, guitarist Jeff Baxter, they call him the Skunk, quit Steely Dan to join the Doobie Brothers. And in 1981, 13,000 air traffic controllers went on strike. President Reagan gave them 48 hours to return to work. And if they didn't, they were fired. Quite a controversy back then. That's a look. Milestones and Memories for today.
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0: Back to the early 80s, and Don't Stop Believin'. What a great song that is by Journey. And I'm Ken Cocker, closing out the Monday edition. Glad to have you along for the ride. We sure do appreciate it. Hopefully, we helped you get past those Monday blahs, and we're back tomorrow to do it all over again. Hang tough and be cool, and we'll see you on Tuesday.
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3: Here's your Classic Hits 96.7 forecast. Lows dip down to about 64 tonight under mainly clear skies. Winds out of the northeast, 5 to 10 miles per hour. Lots of sunshine again. Tomorrow, slight chance for storms. Daytime highs approaching 86. Lows level off around 68. Tomorrow night, slight chance of thunderstorms. In the Classic Hits 96.7 Weather Center, I'm meteorologist Jennifer Wojcicki. Currently, it's 79 degrees.
4: Classic Hits 96.7.